0: Can. Me and a Beer Can.
1: Yeah, me and a Beer Can.
0: Megan Maroney. Beautiful Things.
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Country and Frontier Touring present Kip Moore on his Reason to Believe Up Close Tour. Ain't nothing but in love, there's something about a drug. 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

0: 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Lone Star, Star of the Week. 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
0: Post Malone, Jelly Roll and Cardiff Bass big-ass stadium tour in Toronto. 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

0: 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Riley Green, Change My Mind. 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Ella Langley, Be Her.
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0: He got a start opening for the Oak Ridge Boys at age 11. 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

0: Bad Country is sending you and a mate to see Post Malone, Jelly Roll and Cardiff Bay live in Toronto this June on their big-ass stadium tour. Somebody
1: pour me a drink. Hello.
2: Hello, Sophie.
1: Oh, my God.
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1: Oh, my God. That would be amazing.
2: Because you're going.
1: Are you serious? What the heck?

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0: best country plays here. I Heart Country. Kane Brown. Woman. Talking about girls, but I got a woman. Ella Langley. She's in Texas.
1: She's from Texas, I can tell.
0: Shane Prophet. Long live country. 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

0: 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Lone Star, Star of the Week. 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

0: boards are back and set to shine in Gore again. 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Past winners include Zach Griffin, Jenny Mitchell, and Kaylee Bell. 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

country and frontier touring present Kip Moore on his Reason to Believe Up Close Tour. Ain't nothing but in love, there's something about a drug. Performing Christchurch Town Hall on Saturday, November 21st and Auckland Town Hall on Sunday, November 22nd. 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
1: Here's my final serenade. 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

0: got a start opening for the Oak Ridge Boys at age 11. Fast forward 20 years and has just made his debut in New Zealand supporting Jason Aldean.
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0: Her Cloud 9 album, a honky-tonk track that playfully seeks vengeance on a cheating ex by giving them a taste of their own medicine, complete with an old-school twang, a snappy showcase of Megan Maroney's razor-sharp wit. This is Medicine.
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6: In this update, a dwindled kitty leaves little room for anything new in today's budget. The government's trimmed its spending allowance to just $2.1 billion in response to deepening geopolitical volatility and rising inflation. Waikato University economics lecturer Michael Ryan says cost pressures are intensifying, particularly across health, education and energy. He says most of the money will likely go there instead of towards new initiatives. The Reserve Bank says Kiwis are facing higher interest rates no matter what happens with the official cash rate. The central bank's keeping the cash rate on hold at 2.25%, but signalling a hike in September. Assistant Governor Karen Silk says rising global wholesale rates are gradually pushing up New Zealand's retail interest rates. And meanwhile, fears of key food items becoming unavailable in our part of the world. Rabobank's predicting the Strait of Hormuz could remain closed until at least September and will feel the effects first. The government's making its support for cruise tourism clear. A joint statement by six ministers promises to work towards building a high-value cruise sector. It comes after it was revealed fewer cruise ships are planned to stop in New Zealand next season. That's news. In sport, New South Wales have delivered the biggest State of Origin League comeback to win the series opener 22-20 in Sydney. Queensland raced to a 20-0 lead after 20 minutes, but fullback Kalen Ponga was sent off for a shoulder charge at 20-6 with 23 minutes left. A fifth wicket partnership of 217 between Russian Ravindra with 121 and Tom Blundell, who remains 140 not out, has anchored New Zealand on the opening day of their maiden cricket test against Ireland at Belfast. The Black Caps have reached 346/5 in the 90th over. Women's world number two, Elena Rybakina, has been ousted from the French Tennis Open second round in three sets by Yulia Stara Dubcheva. That's sport. I'm Malcolm Jordan.

0: country plays here. I Had Country. Kane Brown. Woman. Talking about girls, but I got a woman. Ella Langley. Shoes in Texas.
1: She's from Texas, I can tell.
0: Shane Proffitt. Long live country. Country, it's what we do. I Heart Country.
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1: 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Oops. 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

0: country is sending you and a mate to see Post Malone, Jelly Roll and Cardiff Bay live in Toronto this June on their big-ass stadium tour. 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
0: Post Malone, Jelly Roll and Cardiff Faith's big-ass stadium tour in Toronto. 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
5: In this update, a budget expected to focus on bread and butter issues, with the government promising fiscal responsibility. It's being released at 2 p.m, laying out the extent of government cost savings and reinvestment in priority areas. Infrastructure Minister Chris Bishop says he's proud of what they've spent so far on schools, hospitals, roads, rail and defence. The Reserve Bank expects interest rates to keep rising, even while the official cash rate remains on hold. Assistant Governor Karen Silk says many Kiwis have already moved to higher interest rates. She says rising global wholesale rates are gradually pushing up retail interest rates here. President Donald Trump insists he's not worried about the political impacts from the Iran war ahead of the US midterm elections. According to Iranian state television, the peace deal being negotiated would lift the US blockade of ports in return for reopening the Strait of Hormuz. Labor's calling the government's U-turn on homeschooling law changes an embarrassing backdown. Education Minister Erica Stanford is scrapping last-minute amendments announced last week, which would have increased checks on children taught at home. That's news. In sport, a French Tennis Open second-round shock. Craig Gabriel reports.
6: Second seed and Australian Open champion Elena Rybakina was sent packing in the second round. Ukrainian Yulia Staropseva scored the huge upset. 3-6, 6-1, 7-6. The Ukrainian had a break in the final set, but Rybakina had the pressure on. She leveled the set, and the feeling was Staropseva would fold, but she regrouped to win the tiebreak.
5: The Blues have sparked the biggest comeback win in State of Origin League history, from 20-0 down to beat the Maroons 22-20 in Sydney. And New Zealand have reached 361 for 5 on the opening day of their maiden cricket test against Ireland at Belfast. Russian Ravindra and Tom Blundell making centuries. That's sport. I'm Malcolm Jordan.

0: awards are back and set to shine in Gore again. Junior and intermediate finals take the stage May 30. Senior finals May 31st. Past winners include Zach Griffin, Jenny Mitchell, and Kaylee Bell. And this year, the next stars step into the spotlight. Tickets on sale now. 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

0: making serious waves with her breakout single going viral almost overnight. 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
11: In this update, high hopes for today's budget from health, infrastructure, education and business leaders. College of GPs President Luke Bradford says he's looking for some reallocation of health spending. Infrastructure New Zealand's Nick Leggett says he wants investment in new projects and maintenance of existing ones. The ACT Party is defending voting in favour of homeschooling legislation before it was scrapped after pushback from families. The amendments announced last week would have increased checks on children taught at home. Education Minister Erica Stanford now concedes homeschooling is more complex than first thought. The US President says he may refuse to deal with Iran until a host of Middle East nations agree to join his Abraham Accords framework. The US brokered agreements are aimed at normalising relations with Israel. A new way of preparing for floods. A University of

0: 2020. Crusaders Chief Executive Colin Mansbridge believes incoming coach Scott Hansen has been unfairly perceived following his exit as an All Blacks assistant. Hansen was dismissed along with Scott Robertson after a New Zealand rugby review into the 2025 test season. Mansbridge says he's been privy to the findings, which is in contrast to how Hansen has been judged. Women's world number two tennis player Elena Rybakina has been bundled out of the French Open, but men's tennis top seed Jannik Sinner has won his opening encounter. That's sport. I'm Malcolm Jordan.
1: His country, it's different.
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0: 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Lone Star, Star of the Week. 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
10: News. In this update, the former finance minister behind the mother of all budgets says we're stuck in low growth and current minister Nicola Willis needs to sort it out. The government's revealing its last budget before the election at 2 this afternoon. Ruth Richardson says the top priority should be finding cuts and not adding to inflation with extra spending or handouts for specific groups. She says the situation is dire and Willis can't take half measures. Meanwhile, Labor says today represents the government's final chance to give Kiwis more support. Leader Chris Hipkins says many New Zealanders want reassurance. The government's being criticised for rushing homeschooling legislation. It's backed down on proposed changes that would have increased the oversight of those who teach children at home after pushback from families. New Zealand Initiative Education Research Fellow Michael Johnson says the homeschooling community has the right to be upset. It's still a bleak picture for many companies, according to the latest liquidation data. BWA Insolvency's latest report shows insolvencies are down 17% compared to last quarter, but still almost 14% higher year on year. The construction sector once again recorded the highest number of insolvencies. That's news. In sport, a fifth wicket partnership of 217 between Russian Ravindra and Tom Blundell has anchored New Zealand on the opening day of their maiden cricket test against Ireland at Belfast. Both made centuries

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Chicks. That's C-H-I-C-K-S. 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
10: 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Here's

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